0: on.
1: Always the bridesmaid, never the bride. 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Speed's at a high rate, like I'm sliding on ice, maybe. That's why I made, if came at you sideways, I can't keep my lies straight. What I made.

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1: 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Teleangol, iluminando tus noches. 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Or better yet, go to Times Square, take a picture of me with a Kodak. 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

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And the rain

0: Teleangol te acompaña, estés donde estés.
1: Don't say you love me, 'cause I can't say it back. Don't say you're sorry, 'cause you've done nothing bad. Swallow my feelings.

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2: It feels good.
1: 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Sit back down.
2: 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It feels good to stand up. But why can't I?
3: Yo! Just... No one move!
4: What?

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1: For what?
0: I'm gonna call the cops. Chill.
2: Look. Yo. I will tip you. Yo.
0: Not in my fucking car.
2: Sorry about that. I'm sorry.
1: No.